babies, we got Mr. Larry Taylor, alias the Mole. Now, Larry, he comes from New York and Memphis and L.A., and he cleans me from a lot of other places. But, Larry, can you hear me, Mole? Can you hear me, baby? Well, I wish you'd get it on for the folks. Yeah.

Right now, thank you. Right now, I'd like to bring out a friend of mine who's been a friend of mine for probably longer than I've known anybody now that I kind of think of it. He's been a good friend over the years. We've had our ups and downs, but we're still playing together. Stephen Stills.

Nixon and Spiral Agnew and Richard Daley and all them other, well, whatever you want to call them, that America is still the home of the brave. Oh, yes it is, and you got to be brave, children. How many is it that they shot down already? Some like 17 of us. Oh, but you know we got to do it.

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Oh, and we're supposed to be some kind of different. Oh, yes. And I don't know whether I want white America to remember or forget that Jesus Christ was the first non-violent.

Ladies and gentlemen, here's a gentleman responsible for that great group called War. It's a damn shame an Englishman had to come all the way from London to get a bunch of soul brothers, you know, and make a big star out of them when nobody in America would touch him. Let's get together and say hello to Eric Burdon, ladies and gentlemen. Eric!

if I don't get well no more. I have had my fun. If I don't get well no more, my health is failing me.

Yeah, hey, soul brothers. And there's old soul sisters. And the grannies and the aunties and the uncles. And a big, big welcome to the Vintage Soul Radio Show with me, the soul brother, Barry Foden. Show dedicated to real soul music, none of the rubbish they bring out today. The real stuff from the 60s, and it's just gotta be soulful. And as always, 60 minutes full of music. It's it's soul time, people. Of course it is. Turn up your radios, because here we go again. And everybody in their life has 1 minute claim to fame. And mine was in the 60s in a concert hall in Bristol. The Four Tops were on stage and Levi Stubbs came straight to me with a microphone and said, sing the chorus, and I did. Prelude Records, 1982, Gail Adams and her version of Baby, I Need Your Lovin'.

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I said, is this contagious? You said, just drink it up.

All right. Stay bright. Ready with the Rolling Stones mobile recording theme. Good. It's an old one. A song from yesteryear.